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0: is. 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
0: Well, certainly, darling.
1: No two people have ever been so in love.
0: Are you just saying
1: been so in love?
0: Are you kidding?
1: Been so in
0: really?
1: Love.

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0: Well, it's hysterical. It's historical.
1: Let me tell it.
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0: Been so in love.
1: Been so in love.
0: Been so in love.
1: Been so in love.
0: It's impossible no two people have ever been so in love.
1: Been so as my lovey dove. And this is the cream, the very extreme, the

Marty Robbins down in El Paso a little while back. And now Miss Patty Page, or one of them, is a wearing black. And Kathy's clown has Don and Phil where they feel like they could die. If we keep on losing our singers like that, I'll be the only one you can buy. Let's

0: black gold, Texas tea. 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The Kim folks said, Jed, move away from there. Said, California is the place you ought to be. So they loaded up a truck and they moved to Beverly Hills, that is. Swimming pools, movie stars.
1: The Beverly Hillbillies.

0: to 5. 1, 2, 3, 4, 5.
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0: Good job.
1: Thank you.
2: Hey, Joey. Listen, I feel really badly about yesterday, and I thought about it a lot. No, I was too impatient. So let's try it again.
1: Oh, no, that's okay. I don't need your help. I worked on it myself, and I gotta say, I am pretty good.
2: Really? Can I hear some of it?
1: Sure, sure. Okay. Blé de la blé de blue blah blé. See?
2: You're not speaking French!
1: Oh, well, I think I am, yeah, and I think I'm definitely gonna get the part.
2: How could you possibly think that?
1: For one thing, the guy on the tape said I was doing a good job.

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1: Thank you. Thank you. 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Thank you.
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The purpose of my music has always been to communicate the joy that I find in living and what is so about my life. And the most exciting part of that, to me, seems to be going on right now, because through this next song I have the pleasure of sharing with you people the love that I feel for my lovely wife, Annie. This is her song.

0: count to five. 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
1: Un, blue, blah, flu, flank.
0: Good job.
1: Thank you.
2: Hey, Joey. Listen, I feel really badly about yesterday, and I thought about it a lot. No, I was too impatient. So let's try it again.
1: Oh, no, that's okay. I don't need your help. I worked on it myself, and I gotta say, I am pretty good.
2: Really? Can I hear some of it?
1: Sure, sure. Okay. Blé de la blé de blu bla blé. See?
2: You're not speaking French!
1: Oh, well, I think I am, yeah, and I think I'm definitely gonna get the part.
2: How could you possibly think that?
1: For one thing, the guy on the tape said I was doing a good job.

0: 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Thanks to our supporter, the Australian Country Music Network. 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
1: 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We'd like to welcome you to the show today as we count down the top 30 tracks on the Australian Country Chart for Thursday, the 24th of September. And at 30, we have Anthony Baxter with his brand new single, Back Home Again, making its entry. 29, Greg Champion is still holding in after 10 weeks. She Lives Right Out on the Moonbee Range. Excellent result for Greg Champion. 28, Bertie Nichols and the Butler Band are still holding in there. 15 weeks, went to number one, was The Last Ranger. 27, Brendan McMahon, Living Our Dream, 10 weeks and a number one. And also another former number one holds the 26th position, Patsy and Dave, Goodbye in Her Eyes. 25, Lindsay Butler is still in there with Silver Wings. 24, Carol Markstrom, Una Buena Vida, 12 weeks and went to number one. 23, Ron Christopher with Dakota. 22, Charlie Adams has lifted a couple of spots with Sweet Adeline. And 21 is Ashley Cook. Kelly Dixon wrote the song. That brings us to the top 20 this week on the Australian Country Chart. This is Country Countdown. I'm Shazza Lee. And joining me as my co-host this week is Peggy Gilchrist, Australia's Queen of the Country Piano. Hi, Peg.
2: G'day, Shaz. How you going?
1: Great to be with you, Peg, and it's really exciting to be now playing the top 20 tracks in Australia. We'd like to kick off with the track at number 20, Zither Jackson, Celestial Love.

0: Congratulations, Zither. That's a great song, Celestial Love, written, of course, by yourself.
1: And at 19, we have John R. Coburn with his new single, The Man from Winderlea. This track's been in for 3 weeks now, already in the top 20. Let's have a listen to John R. Coburn, The Man from Winderlea, at number 19 this week.

0: Another self-penned song, The Man from Windalee by John R. Coburn.
1: 18 is Cole Thompson, and Cole has been no stranger to the national country chart. His new single has been 4 weeks now, lifting right into the top 20 at 18, Cowboy in a Continental Suit by Cole Thompson.
2: He walked out in the rain, all dressed up to the brim. Said he just came down from a place called Highland Ridge. He said he came to ride the horse, the one they call the brute. But he didn't look like a cowboy in his continental suit. We sniggered at the way he dressed, but he never said a word. He walked right past the rest of us as though he never heard. $1,000 went to the man who could ride this wild cayuse. The meaner horse was never born than the one they call the brute. The horse that he was looking for was in chute number 8.

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We thought he must have been crazy when he opened up the gate. Standing just inside was 1,500 pounds of hay. The buckskin tried to run him down, but the stranger was too quick. Stepped astride and threw his arms around the horse's neck. And he pulled himself on the back of the horse they call the brute. Sat like he was born there in his continental suit. The brute's hind legs were in the air, his front legs on the ground.

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The Brute came to a standstill

0: Isn't it great to see Cole Thompson doing so well? 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
1: Cole's just a fantastic vocalist. At number 17, SB Mackay Stanton, featuring Ray Roper, has released another hit single, Catch 22, the musician's song, 3 weeks at number 17. This is SB Mackay Stanton and Ray Roper.

0: Again, another self-penned track, S.B. Mackay Stanton featuring Ray Roper, Catch 22, The Musician's Song.
1: And at 16, Darrigan has done incredibly well with his new single. He had a great track out a couple of years ago, which went right up through the charts. This one hit number one on the alternate music chart, and it is gaining great traction in the country music sector as well. Number 16, Get What You Believe, Darrigan.

0: Number 16, Darrigan, Get What You Believe, written by Bert, all the way from Western Australia, Shaz.
1: Yeah, I really like the sound that they're getting with Darrigan, their group, and I think that they're going to have great continued success into the future. 15 is a debut performer to the Australian radio network, Angela Tseng. 6 weeks in the chart now, already at 15, it's What's Inside.

0: Angela sang It's What's Inside. Angela's from America, and this track was written by Mike Owens.
1: 14 is Cole Thompson and Vanessa Warra. Harvest Moon is the name of their new duo, and Cole and Vanessa actually tour Australia together. Wonderful to see them putting out collaborations which are doing so well on radio. This one's been in for 6 weeks now. Last week at 15, it's jumped another spot to 14. Cole Thompson and Vanessa Warra, Harvest Moon.

0: Now, that was a Neil Young song, Harvest Moon, by Cole Thompson and Vanessa Wara. And I've got to say, that's a song I've not heard before.
1: Yeah, they do it so well, Peg. Yes. I think it's a great contribution. Neil Young's a great writer, and many people would remember that song, though.
0: Oh, right. Well, it's a lovely song, and they do a great job of it, for sure.
1: 13, Shazalee, new gospel song, which is doing incredibly well. It's lifted to number one on the gospel chart, which is I'm really excited about, and doing well in country as well. 5 weeks in the chart, To Live in Love and Light, Shazalee, number 13 this week.

0: Number 13, Australia's First Lady of Song, Shazalee, to Live in Love and Light, one of her beautiful gospel songs off the Blessings album.
1: Thanks, Peg. And at number 12, Penny Burke has done very well with Ballarat to Cloncurry. This song went to number one on both the Australian country chart and also the trad chart. Here it is, Ballarat to Cloncurry, sitting at number 12 this week for Penny Burke.

0: Number 12, Penny Burke, Ballarat to Cloncurry. And this is a really nice song, Shaz. I like this one.
1: Yeah, it was written by Penny as well. And her new single is about to hit the market, goes to radio soon, following the success of that track, Ballarat to Cloncurry. At 11 this week, Levi Kobe is still doing extremely well. This song has been in the chart for 10 weeks now, did go to number one, and it is still holding firm at 11. Red, White and Blue by Levi Kobe.

0: One of our favourite Americans, Levi Kobe, Red, White and Blue. A great patriotic song considering that the man was actually from Scotland and has a very broad Scottish accent.
1: You're tuned in to Country Countdown, bringing you the top 20 tracks in Australia this week on the Australian Country Chart for Thursday, the 24th of September. Number 10 this week, we have the great new single by LaCosta Tucker, one of the true hit makers. It Matters to Me, number 10. Here's LaCosta Tucker.
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0: One of my favourite songs, It Matters to Me, sung beautifully by LaCosta Tucker, number 10.
1: And at number 9, we have Gary Anderson. And Gary has had a string of hit singles, both in the traditional music charts, in the alternate music charts. And this current single is sitting right in the top 10, 6 weeks to make it into there. Here is Gary Anderson, Just Still Letting Go, at number 9 this week.

0: Number 9, Gary Anderson, Just Still Letting Go. Gary's coming to Tamworth for the Tamworth Country Music Festival in January, and for sure he'll fill the halls again.
1: At number 8, Andrew Dean and the Farm Machine have found their way right into the top 10 of the national chart. 8 weeks now, Find a Way is the name of the song, written by Andrew Dean and performed by Andrew and the Farm Machine, number 8 this week. 8.

0: Really looking forward to meeting Andrew Dean and the Farm Machine when we get to America in a few weeks. Number 8, Andrew Dean and the Farm Machine, Find a Way.
1: At number 7, Clayton Saunders has lifted Billabong Dreams up into the top 10. Clayton actually wrote and performed this song. He has had a string of hit singles. This is just another one that's doing incredibly well for him, riding high on the trad chart also. Billabong Dreams, Clayton Saunders, number 7 this week on the Australian Country Chart.
2: 7.

0: Good on you, Clayton. That's Clayton Saunders, number 7, Billabong Dreams.
1: Number 6 is Elskin' Fly. Lion Den is the name of her current hit single. Went to number 1 on the Oz Hot Tracks chart. All genre music, fantastic result for Elskin, and went to number 1 on the Australian country chart here as well. Still at number 6 is Lion Den, Elskin' Fly.

0: Number 6, Else Can Fly, Lion Den. And Shelley Wyatt was introduced to us through Key 2. And we're very proud to see Else Can Fly do so well on the Australian country chart.
1: That brings us to the pointy end of the chart now. And sitting at number 5 is Greg Bray. This has been an awesome new single for him. One Horse Town has been riding high on the trad chart also. But here it is, the number 5 track this week on the Australian country chart, One Horse Town by Greg Bray.
2: 5.

The number 5 track, One Horse Town, by Greg Bray, and written by Greg and Danella Waters, another great singer here in Australia. Number 4 this week is the new single by Highway 95 and Back to the Country. This song is doing incredibly well nationally, also gaining great traction internationally. So congratulations to Highway 95, another massive hit single, Back to the Country, number 4 this week on the Australian Country Chart. 4.

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1: Rising to great heights in a big hurry is Highway 95, number 4, Back to the Country, another Western Australian duo.
2: And Highway 95 are one of the most renowned duos in Australia. We're fortunate to distribute for many of the great duos here in this country. Great to see Rob and Nicole doing well again, Peg.
1: Absolutely.
2: Number 3 this week is Larry Cann, and this bloke is just a firm favourite on radio. Larry is the current traditional male artist of the year here in Australia. This new song, Somewhere in Montana, is doing incredibly well for him across all charts. Larry Cann, Somewhere in Montana, number 3 this week.
3: 3.

0: Congratulations to Larry Cann, who is number three with Somewhere in Montana. Well done, mate.
1: Number two this week is Kathy Carver. Once again, another consistent hit maker. I still believe that this is one of the greatest tracks that Kathy has released in some time. Love this song. Released in some time. Love this song. Fearless Warrior.

0: Yes, congratulations, Kathy. It is certainly a great song, well chosen. Number two, Fearless Warrior.
1: And that brings us to the number one track this week on the Australian Country Chart for Thursday, the 24th of September, none other than Alice Benfer. The Lady Bush Ranger is riding high across charts nationally, internationally. What a fantastic artist. Great new single. I think this one's one of the best bush ballads released this year. Number one is The Lady Bush Ranger by Alice Benfer.
2: This is number one.

0: Congratulations to our number one on the Australian country chart this week, Alice Benfer, with her self-penned track called The Lady Bushranger. Well done, love.
1: And that was the number one track in Australia this week, The Lady Bushranger by Alice Benfer. Thanks for another great show, Peg. Look forward to catching up with you again next week. And we actually hit American soil, so it'll be fun doing it from over there.
0: Absolutely, Shaz, and thank you for asking me again.
1: This time last year, the number one track was a fantastic song by Susanna Coley. Steel Toes to Stilettos, we're going to take you out with the number one this time last year. Thanks for a great show. Thanks for joining us. Catch you next week.

souped-up boat, passing everything on the New Cut Road. We're burning the wind on 110. Don't look for us, cause we sure burning the wind. Got a tank of gas, gonna hold her close. Just watch the smoke from my exhaust. We're burning the wind on 110.

0: 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You gotta believe me.
1: Then tell me, future boy, who's president of the United States in 1985?
0: Ronald Reagan.
1: Ronald Reagan? The actor? Then who's vice president? Jerry Lewis?
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3: Well, hello there once again, my lovely country friends. How you doing? This is indeed Dave Watkins talking to you from the cosy little studio of the Country Mile here in the southwest of England, and being joined by you lovely people today, wherever you are in the world. Settle back. You've got another hour ahead of you. On a show that likes to play you proper country music. It's called The Country Mile, and this is episode 414. And I've got so many goodies to bring you, including all these in full.

and a lot more where that came from, of course. And if you fancy a load of slow, sad songs, you're probably out of luck this week, because for whatever reason, it's been a week where really up-tempo, toe-tapping tunes have landed. And so most of the show is going to be in that vein. After the two grass selection, for example, I've got three in a row that will absolutely leave you breathless. So get prepared, pace yourselves. I just wanted to play three in a row like that. But even across the rest of the show, a lot of up-tempo things. Of course, I have the usual features. I've got another track from the album of the month for March, the last one from the Aaron Watson album, Horse Named Texas. I've got the big country question, and it's a question about an all-time legend who you will hear from next. I've got the two grass section as well, and as many new songs as I can fit in. We opened with a brand new release from Chauncey Williams. Very twangy, I like that a lot. It's called It's My Lie. That's Back to His Best from me as well. I think that was really good. And the more you hear it, the more you will get into it. Chauncey Williams, It's My Lie. That is available right now. But up next, the very welcome return of one of the all-time classic country voices. An album we didn't think would ever happen, and it's about to. See how long it takes you to work out who this is.

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1: Hello to you from here in Devon in the southwest of England. Where are you today? Are you somewhere nice? Have you had a good week since we last spoke? Hopefully you have, and hopefully you are really investigating some of the artists that I've been playing for you here on the show. That wants to tell you that real country music is alive and kicking, and it's never gone away. The artist, or one of two artists that got me into proper country music, was Don Williams. And I'm sure you recognised his classic famous voice. On his version of the classic Leaving Louisiana in the Broad Daylight, Rodney Crowell, one of the writers, Emmylou Harris, one of the vocalists that has done that song very famously in the past. So in very basic terms, because I don't have tons of time to explain the whole story, but somewhere in his cellar, family and friends, they found a load of unheard songs recorded around 1979 to 1984. So they decided, let's finish them off. Let's put an album out. It's called Epilogue, The Cellar Tapes. It's going to be available from May the 29th. And that is the first track that has been released. Don Williams, a new album of old songs that we've never heard before. How exciting is that? I'll certainly be covering it here on the show. Then that was followed up by something absolutely brand spanking new from a favourite of the show, Braxton Keith, and his amazing, amazing moustache on a brand new single. It's called Little Bit by a Little Bit. That is available now, and he's said that there's an album. It's coming out on the 15th of May. It's called Real Damn Deal, and he certainly is. BraxtonKeithMusic.com, keeping real country music alive and kicking. Now, talking of real country music, Keith Whitley, in 1989, had a number one in Canada and the United States called I'm No Stranger in the Rain. And now there's a brand new version from a man with another fantastic moustache, this time William Michael Morgan. And here it is just for you.

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Thank you for listening to Proper Country Music. Right here.

0: Watkins.
1: Well, I don't get many artists singing me a jingle like that. I thought that was so lovely of Charlie Marie. Don't forget, she has a new album coming out in the next couple of months called Signs. I've played one track from it already, and there will be more to come. It's going to be an outstanding album. And thank you so much to her for taking the time to do that little thing for me there and sing a little bit. Brilliant stuff. Loved it. So William Michael Morgan with his version of the Keith Whitley classic, I'm No Stranger to the Rain. That has come out just this week. Absolutely superb. Keith Whitley, what an artist he was. And you just heard the final track of the album of the month for March from Texas legend Aaron Watson. With a horse named Texas, 24 tracks on there, so there will be something you will enjoy. Hardly Friends, Barely Lovers. There'll be a new album of the month for next week. What will it be? It might even be the band I'm about to play, Flatland Cavalry. The new album, Work of Heart, is out now. And this track, it's not obviously twangy country, but it is an earworm, and I think you'll be humming it away in no time at all.

0: There you go, Flatland Cavalry, the Texas band that keep producing brilliant music, and from their brand new album, Work of Heart, Unglued. Did you start singing along halfway through? Because I did by that stage already. Do do do do and all that. I thought that was superb. But will it be the album of the month for April? I don't know yet. Tune in next week to find out.
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0: Every week here on the Country Mile, I ask you one question and one question only about the world of country music. I give you a choice of three answers, so everybody's got a chance. And if you get it right, three Big Country Mile points are in your back pocket to keep for a rainy day. This week I thought, as I played a track from the gentle giant, Mr. Don Williams, second up on the show, the question should be about Mr. Williams. Let's test your knowledge on him. Are you ready? So, Don Williams, what was the name of the first band he was ever in? Simple as that. Was it A, Dixie Dance Kings? Was it B, Pozo Seco Singers? Or was it C, the Floyd Dadas? There you go. The first band he was ever in, was it called the Dixie Dance Kings? B, the Pozo Seco Singers? Or C, the Floyd Dadas? What was it? I will tell you the answer after we visited the world of bluegrass in the Two Grass section of the show.
2: 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Now it's time to play two new songs from the world of bluegrass on the section we call Two Grass. Right now, only on the Country Mile.

0: This is The Country Mile. My name is Dave Watkins. Hello to you. Hopefully you're enjoying the show. We've just gone past the halfway point of the show, and after I've given you the big country question answer, three songs in a row, all up tempo, that will leave you breathless, I promise you. So I'm going to tell you very quickly what you heard on Two Grass. First of all, a six-piece band called Brad Kayla and Mineral Bluff Review. They've just released the brand new song. It's called My Last Name. Really enjoyed that, so I thought I'd play it for you. And then, from the Cody Norris Show, a short instrumental called Declaration of Independence from an album which is coming out a bit later this year, written by band member Mary Rachel. And you heard her voice just before I played it. The CodyNorrisShow.com, probably my favourite bluegrass band.
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0: So up next, you have a brand new song from Mo Pitney and Jake Worthington that will get you going. So just get ready, limber up. You're going to be tapping your toes a lot, so make sure they're all stretched out. That's a thought, isn't it? So the answer to the question, the question was all about Don Williams and what the name of the first band he was ever in. What was it called? Was it A, the Dixie Dance Kings? Was it B, Pozo Seco Singers? Or C, the Floyd Dadas? I reckon if you said B, you were right. I do. The Pozo Seco Singers, they were a folk pop group, existed between 1965 and 1970, before Don went off on his country ways. So congratulations if you said that. By the way, the Dixie Dance Kings was part of a 1975 movie he was in. I think it was with Burt Reynolds as well, wasn't it? And the Floyd Dadas. Well, he was born in Floyd Dada in Texas in 1939. So that's why I chose those two as little red herrings. So congratulations if you said B. Another question next week. So are you ready? Back to the up-tempo honky-tonking here on The Country Mile.
2: 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Continuing now.

Well, that was your workout for this week. Three up-tempo honky-tonk tunes in a row. First of all, Mo Pitney and Jake Worthington together. Oh, my days. With the brand new song Wake Up and Smell the Country. Mo is releasing an album later this year. Absolutely awesome news. In the middle, Bryce Leatherwoods with One More Day, Closer to Hell. Bryce, I'm very sorry about that. Hope things sort themselves out. And then you just heard a track I played in 2022, which was done by Shelby Lee Lowe, this time by Spencer Hatcher with Love Button. Absolutely superb. Next, though, something brand new, something totally different from Ashley Monroe. It's called I Hate Nashville. Listen to the lyrics and she will explain everything.

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1: So I have to love you and leave you now. Unfortunately, you heard Ashley Monroe with I Hate Nashville from her brand new album, Dear Nashville. That's available right now. And then a bit of a intended summer anthem from Ian Munsick with Love Is Blind. Plenty of fiddle and pedal steel as we like it. But I'm going to have to part ways now with a brand new song from the brilliant Dale Watson. She Was My Baby, the album Unwanted, available very soon. Thanks as always for taking a listen to the Country Mile.

Hi, this is Steve Hart. Join me in just a moment for 1 hour of smooth and classic jazz. The Just Jazz Show with me, Steve Hart, coming right up.

The highways that wind and wander over mountains and valleys, deserts and plains. I guess I drove about all of them, 'cause for the past 25 years now, the cab of a truck has been my home. It would be kind of hard for me to settle down and not to be on the go. Why, I remember the first truck I drove. I was so proud I could hardly wait to get home. My little boy was so excited, like when he saw his first snow. And he wasn't quite old enough to say too many words, so he just kept hollering, "Giddy up, go, Daddy, giddy up, go." 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Things wasn't too bad. Of course, I was gone a lot. After about 6 years, I got home one day and found my wife and little boy gone. I couldn't find out what happened. Nobody seemed to know. So from that day on, it's been me and Giddy Up Go. I made a lot of friends at all the truck stops, and some of them would kid me about my little sign. Of course, they knew where I got the name, because I told about all of them that I named it after a little boy of mine. And now his first words was about the truck. He always said, "Giddy up, go." Today I was barreling down old 66 when up beside me pulled a brand new diesel rig, both stacks blowing black as coal. And as he pulled around and back in front of me, a big lump came in my throat and my eyes watered like I had a cold. A little sign on the back of the truck that read, "Giddy up, go." Well, I pushed old Giddy up and stayed right on him until the next truck stop where he pulled up. I waited till he went in and I offered to buy him a cup. Well, he got to talking and I said, "How did you come by the name on your truck, Giddy Up Go?" Well, he said, "I got it from my pop. Dad used to drive a truck. That's what Mom talked about a lot. You see, I lost my mom when I was just 16. And I lost all track of my pop. Mom said he got the name for me." I shook his hand and told him that I had something I wanted him to see. I took him out to the old truck and brushed off some of the dirt so the name would show. And his eyes got big and bright as he read, "Giddy up, go." Oh, we had a lot of things to talk about, and buddy, I felt like a king. And now we've just pulled back out on old 66, and he handled that rig better than any gear jammer that I ever seen. Well, now the lines on the highway have got a much brighter glow as we go roaring down the road and me staring at a little sign that reads, "Giddy up, go."

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1: Hello and a very warm welcome to this edition of Just Jazz. My name is Steve Hart, so good of you to be there. Thank you so much. Welcome to one of the best radio stations there is. You've made a superb choice. In today's Just Jazz show, we have music from the wonderful Mitch Dalton, music from Big Poppy, a brand new one from him called Evolution, that coming up a bit later on, a classic from the wonderful Gene Ammons from 1970, all that and much, much more in this edition of Just Jazz. And kicking off today's show, a classic from David Benoit and Spice Fusion, it's Fuzzy Logic, which is just about how this show is made.

very nice. Like it, David Benoit. Lovely. And Spice Fusion from an album released in May 2024, not too long ago. And a track there called Fuzzy Logic. Oh, like that one a lot. Might play another track from that album later on. We'll see how the hour goes. Welcome along to Just Jazz. My name is Steve Hart. So good to be with you for the next hour on the Just Jazz Show. Mitch Dalton has a new album out called Out of the Shadows, and here's a track from the album. It's a combo, two tracks, originally written and performed by Shack Attack, Nightbirds, and Rio Funk.

Lovely. Mitch Dalton and Friends. And from the album Out of the Shadows, combo of Nightbirds and Rio Funk, first written and performed by Shack Attack in the early 1980s, done very nicely there and in that new album by Mitch. Joining Mitch on that album are David Arch on keyboards, Steve Pierce on bass guitar, Sammy Main, flute and sax, Tim Goodyear on drums, and Mitch is also joined by Grammy Award winners, the SWR Big Band from Stuttgart, Germany, and percussionist Edwin Bonilla from Florida. Not sure who the singers were. One can only assume they were part of the SWR Big Band. They're not listed for me to give to you today. So there we are. If you want to find out more about that album, check out a website called propermusic.com. I love the name of that website, propermusic.com. Go check it out right now. Gene Ammons taking you back with Jungle Struts.

recorded in 1969, released in 1970, from an album called Brother Jug. Gene Ammons and Jungle Strut. Cool stuff like that. You can definitely hear the 60s, but really,

Very nice too, from the album Out of the Shadows, our second track from the album by Mitch Dalton, and a track called First Thoughts Are the Best. Maybe sometimes.

I wonder who's been digging through tons of old vinyl this past week, looking at some old old albums bought a long time ago. Well, of course, you know who it is. From the album, I Believe, Sergio Mendes and Brasil 77, released in 1974, would you believe? And a track written by Stevie Wonder, All in Love is Fair, and a very nice version. I'd like to hear that one again. Sergio Mendes, prolific music maker, tons and tons and tons of music, and I could fill a whole hour with his music, and it'd be a complete variety. Such a wonderful artist, superb stuff. If you'd like to get in contact with me and the show, you can visit the station website, easy done, visit the contact form and away you go. Or if you want to contact me completely directly, pop over to my website, stevehartmedia.com. And of course, it would be lovely to hear from you, especially you at the back, the quiet one. Yes, that's the one. New sound from Wayne Guttel on Just Jazz, and title track from the album Julietta.

Beautiful stuff. Wayne Gutzel, title track from the album Julietta. Lovely sound. Lovely, lovely sound. Like that a lot. I have a Substack account, and periodically I would write stuff about politics or world affairs. I'm kind of into that, in, you know, now and again. And I would post, so I would write something and post something about once every 2 months, really infrequent. Started to build a bit of a following, a handful of people, not too many. Why? Because I wasn't really prolific and saying too much that we didn't already know. But just my comment and take on the whatever it was I was doing. You know, Chinese warships in the Pacific, you know, things like this. Live firing of ammunition below airline routes between Australia and New Zealand. Just little things, you know. And it was only last week I thought, oh, yeah, I've got that Substack. There was a bee in my bonnet about something, which I forget what it was now. But it led me to go back to Substack and say, and think to myself, yes, I'm going to write something, whatever, about whatever it was that had had a bee in my bonnet at that moment. Couldn't log in. No. Well, I had that. I must have had that account for 2 years. And went to log in, and it wouldn't let me. Well, it would let me go to a certain point, and then it all went pear-shaped. And I bet you're wondering, what happened, Steve? What happened? I'll tell you what happened. In Australia, and I think it's the same in the UK, there's the thing called the Online Safety Act, which came into law in Australia mid-December 2025. And what it's done is that, basically, if you're going online for anything like Substack or Facebook or X or anything like that, you've got to prove that you're over 16. For whatever reason, I haven't had that problem. I'm not on X, but I haven't had this problem with Facebook. For I don't know why. I think I read somewhere that there's AI systems that read and look at what you post and comment on and the things you look at, and it can tell whether you're likely to be under 16 or not. And it's obviously, I guess Facebook has worked out that based on the stuff I post, mainly jazz music and about podcasting and things like that. I've got a podcasting channel elsewhere. And films, of course, film reviews. I guess it works out that I was not under 16 and Facebook left me alone, which is nice. Substack, though, has employed a company called Persona, P-E-R-S-O-N-A, based out of the United States. It's an unlisted company. It's a private company. Therefore, you can't really find out too much about it, but it's worth, I did some research on it. It's valued at $2 billion. $2 billion. And obviously getting a fair chunk of cash from Substack that's employed that firm to find out whether people like me are under 16 or not. So Persona, where I ended up being navigated to after trying to log into Substack, said, oh, you know, do a video of your face and upload it to us with all your details, and we'll judge whether you're over under 16 or not. No, I wouldn't do that. The alternative was upload my photo ID, driving license, or my passport, and I wouldn't do that either. So for the moment, I'm not on Substack, which is my stuff's still there, but I can't add to it or alter it, which is a great shame, because I was enjoying that very much. And it made me think of a Harlan Ellison book. I'm a big fan of fantasy writer Harlan Ellison, late of Alice in Wonderland in LA, and got a few of his books of short stories. One of the books is called All the Sounds of Fear. And whenever I describe this book to a friend, I say, it's all the sounds of fear. And in the book is a story called I Have No Mouth and I Must Scream. And that's really how it felt to me when I couldn't log into Substack, basically prevented from speaking. That's how it felt. And I wrote about it. I wrote about my whole experience on my website, which is stevehartmedia.com. And if you're keen, you can go and have a look at that. But so basically, here in Australia and possibly you guys in the UK are stifled, muffled, gagged
unless you give up your full ID just to post stuff on the internet. So there you go. Anyway, we vote these people in to make these laws for us, don't we? And that's the way it goes. Like it or lump it. You're listening to Just Jazz, Steve Hart with you. Adam Hawley, like this one, called Roller Skate.

Axon Radio on Just Jazz, and welcome to The Bright Side. Oh, you're with The Bright Side, all right. Stick with us, we won't see you wrong. And talking of won't seeing you wrong, the wonderful Kayla Waters has a new sound out. It's called Lush, and it sounds absolutely wonderful. Oh, and do check out Kayla's website. It's iamkaylawaters.com.

The wonderful Kayla Waters, new sound from her called Lush. And that is about it for this edition of Just Jazz with me, Steve Hart. I'm going to move on out now, but going to leave you this week with a track from the Dave Slonica Big Band. He's got a brand new album out called Shifty Paradigms. And the last track on the album is called Roundabout. Let's take a listen. I'll see you next time.

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1: Tell him the truth, Doc. 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
2: Then tell me, future boy, who's president of the United States in 1985?
1: Ronald Reagan.
2: Ronald Reagan? The actor? Then who's vice president? Jerry Lewis?

within a wheel, never ending or beginning on a never spinning reel, like a snowball down a mountain or a carnival balloon, like a carousel that's turning, running rings around the moon, like a clock whose hands are sweeping past the minutes of its face, and the world

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1: Hello, friends and neighbors. Welcome back to the Cowboy Cantos. I'm your host, Jason Kirkman. You know, every now and then, life will hand you a discovery that's just too good not to share. And today's cowboy poem is about just one of those discoveries. One of my own, as a matter of fact. If you've ever wished you could make the perfect hamburger every single time without guesswork, without cutting into it to see if it's done, and without turning it into something that's as hard as an old horseshoe, well, then pull up a chair. I won't spoil the secret just yet, I'll let the poem do that. So grab that favorite beverage, settle in, and enjoy this cowboy poem I call Jason's 5-Minute Burger. Well, gather round, you hungry folks, I've got a tale to tell about the finest burger trick that ever worked so well. I spent years in deep research with burgers by the ton. The neighbors thought I'd lost my mind, but I called it scientific fun. I named my grand discovery with pride beyond compare, Jason's 5-Minute Burger, the finest anywhere. My years of careful research left my britches getting tight, but somewhere between them burgers I finally got it right. Now fetch yourself a skillet or a griddle if you've got one. Heat it just above medium till it's hotter than the sun. And drop in just a dab of grease, some butter or some oil, then lay that burger gently down to start its tasty toil. Now, here's the part that's mighty hard and where most cowboys fail. Don't poke it, don't flip it, don't scoot it. Just let it ride a spell. And set your fancy Apple Watch or egg timer if you must. 5 whole minutes. Leave it be. In patience, put your trust. And when that timer starts to sing, grab your spatula with pride. Flip that burger 1 lone time. Keep your cowboy ego tied. No fancy circus flipping, no Food Network ballet. You're cooking supper, partner, not auditioning for a play. And if you're hankering for a dinner taste from back in Daddy's day, lay a slice of cheese atop the cook's side right away. Now set that timer, once again, for 5 more minutes straight. The smell will drift through every room, and it'll sure be worth the wait. When the second bell rings out, lift it with loving care, and lay it on a paper towel if cheese ain't settled there. And if there is cheese upon that burger, don't you dare flip it around. You'll slide that melty goodness off onto the blasted ground. And pile it on your favorite bun with onions, pickles too, and tomatoes, bacon, lettuce, whatever pleases you. Take one bite and close your eyes, you'll hear the coffee pour. You'll swear you're sitting in a diner from years gone on before. So here's your shiny diploma, signed by yours truly, me. 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